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Jomax and 237th for 9062. 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
2: Sam, 347, 45, 47.
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1: 350 is fine, thank you.
0: 10-4. 345 and 347, copy.
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0: Mach 1, what are the details on that path, right? Are they on the main road, or?
1: And 4, they're on Jill Max at 237th Drive. Fires were out for a single motorcycle accident on the dirt road of Jill Max. Nothing further, Miller Spanish speaking.
2: Three 45,
1: are you clear me? Rising, if you can head to this 962.
2: I love you, 17.
1: So 4347, did you copy?
2: Yeah, I'm 347, I'm on the phone. That's 34, you want me to break? I'm having a chance, well.

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I was not wearing a helmet. Dislocated shoulder and a contusion to the right side of his head.

6501 West Northern Avenue at the Wildlife Hold Zoo in the parking lot. Complainant's advising 12-year-old is refusing to leave with biological father.

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1: 350, go ahead.
0: And 929 and the 371, 505 and the 343, Prairie 83, the 778, Prairie 2 and the 346. Thank you.

0: Fire has already cleared from the 962. They left a note stating there was no patient left prior to arrival.
1: I'm sorry, ma'am. Say that.
0: The fire has cleared. There was no patient left prior to their arrival.
1: Okay, pardon.

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0: First, we just got in another 778, that Low Mountain enclosure for the southeast corner. Related.
1: You got one, that's one.

0: 2276.
1: Can you break me from my 909 Sam and put me on that 670 and 371 in Sherman,
0: 10-4.

0: X23-2026, this is to Levi out of Whitman.
1: Team 4 is going to be the vehicle that's got the injury wheel. Page 17 to 11 now.

0: Ligand 222.
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0: 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Yeah, it's a 415 Union.
1: 10-4, good morning.

0: to see you, Trent Brown, 4-4. 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
1: 4-4.
0: TD76. Staff was reunited with the 101. Can you clear me if I want to 670 and say back my 997?

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1: 220, go ahead.
0: 511 and the 223, 410 and the 232, 415 Edward and the 231, all priority 3, the audible, priority 2 and the 225, thank you.

0: Glenn is advising that father and brother were fighting. They were physical. Father was on top of brother. Father was punching brother. Brother is bleeding from the mouth and the eye. No weapons, no drugs or alcohol involved. Just on the line with the caller. Is there a unit that can go to this 901 office, Tech?
1: Lincoln 346, breaking and sending it out.
0: 1410618 West is Tech Drive. Fire is en route. Our complainant believes that her husband passed away. He does have cancer and was on hospice or waiting for hospice. Fell awake about 30 ago. It's an 86-year-old male.

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1: copy.
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1: 10-4 to contact in person, 6706 North Dysart Road, apartment 207.

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0: Can you change my event to a 507 dB, please?

0: Yes, ma'am. Can you send me a 410-SIM, please?
1: West Medlock Drive. Closed in a black Kia Soul parked down the street.

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0: To mark for Cotton Lane and Glendale Avenue for semi trucks that are parking south of Cotton on the west side. First posted, no parking.

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0: On Arizona Trail.
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0: Charles David Lincoln, 6819.
1: Kia, sold out of Glendale to one expiring in 2027.

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Four juvies, all males, wearing black t-shirts.

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1: And you can send me the 670 and the 233B. Copy the notes. Again, 233, good morning, same traffic.
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119 North 112th Drive before the neighbor backed into this residence. 2010 Ford Black, that is attached.

Bus attention District 3342B, ETL for 99th Avenue, Boswell Boulevard, Boswell Boulevard and 99th Avenue. Our companion was advising that a silver SUV was following her for the last few miles. Vehicle driver was a white female, brown hair, brown eyes. She had been screaming and flipping, complaining off with speeding. Complainant also noticed a black male approximately 12 years old in the backseat. Complainant advised he looked scared. Vehicle continued eastbound on Thunderbird. Vehicles did stop following complainant. Nothing further. Station's cleared. 1912.

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1: Okay, 232.
0: 232.
1: And both units are 20 feet in the area, so no signs of a vehicle collision, no vehicles or people seen.
0: Over.
2: Lincoln, 225. Of 85 MIV, please.
0: Pretty 99th Avenue in McDowell. Could be for half of a palm tree that's in the roadway. The east part of the intersection near the Chevron.

So we have anyone that would be able to come remove the top of this palm tree? It's pretty big. That's going to be blocking it.

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1: Lincoln 340, you can have eyes on traffic.
0: 10-4, 902 and a 342, a 712 Lincoln and a 343, a 907 and a 344. All priority 3 is an audible, priority 2 and a 344.
1: 10-4, thank you.

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1: Thirty-four, copy.
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1: 10-4.

0: 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You should find your main on $200 clear 28.
1: 223 and 225. 233, unfortunately, me and 232 are kind of tied up right now.
2: And for 223 and 225, it's going to be on 962 Union, 339th Avenue, and Buckeye Road. Complainant looks to be a passerby, so the white sedan, possibly, versus a pickup truck. Unknown where the other vehicle is. Complainant said for sure the sedan was in an accident. No other info she provided and disconnected.

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1: Lincoln 340.
0: For the 667, John, our companion just called back advising that our 13-year-old son just showed up. Are we good to cancel or continue for a 670?
1: 340 will continue for a 670.
0: Yeah,

0: Lincoln 340.
1: Lincoln 340.
0: I have a unit on the 907, give me a 21.
1: 10342.
2: 10342. I'll be getting on 21.
1: 10-4.

So yeah, it looks like the only premise we have for the complainants 21 is this 410 that was today, earlier this morning, approximately 0900 hours.

0: Lincoln 340.
1: Lincoln 340.
0: Reference at 411. Just have fire advised if we're needed.
1: 10-4.

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1: 233.
0: You show 1 mile undetained at this time.
1: For 2046.

0: Ready.
1: Yeah, I'm into that 904 out 233.
2: And 220, let 230 know that they just cleared it. They should be clearing it soon. We're going back to the vehicle. That's, one should check.
0: Do they have...
1: 230, copy. 4 x-ray, and I'll be heading out that way.
3: Lincoln, 225.
0: 225.
3: 415 Union, MIB, please.
0: 10-4-1-3-5-2-8, Coulter Street. Caller wasn't forthcoming with information, so the grandson is banging on the door to send them now.

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0: 2 Lincoln 225 traffic.
1: So far.
2: Lincoln 291, sorry, traffic.
1: Okay.
0: Lincoln 233.
1: 33?
0: Yes, ma'am. Were you able to get a code of my location for my vehicle? Yeah, well, 339th Avenue in Lower Buckeye.
1: So far. 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
0: And 4, thank you.
1: So far.

0: Lincoln 291, copy traffic. Fifty first Ave and McDowell Road, white Nissan Sentra, no 28.
1: Complaining that the subject is no longer on scene. He took off driving a brown car, unknown direction of travel. Says he's probably possibly having a schizophrenic episode.
2: Of course.

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0: Pourquoi?

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0: Unit 23, roll dice.
1: Four.
2: 324 Tom, copy, California 28.
1: 324 Tom.
2: 9, call Frank. Lincoln, 180.
0: 170, I got that one for you.
1: Go ahead.
0: Arizona, William Young, Adam, 4, Victor, 0.
1: For Tom, 9, Paul Frank Lincoln, 180, 29 negative for 2024 JMC, registered to a Bobby, expiring this year in October out of California, Mary 127, William Young Adam, 4, Victor, 0, 29 negative for 2020 Nissan Altima out of Glendale to a Yolanda, showing 28 Sam for no insurance, expiring in October of this year.

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1: 350.
0: If you could look at the 670, we have a Lake Pleasant to Cow Cove. See if we can respond, or I would have to get a call out for lakes.

0: Jersey traffic will be for the West District 3341, for South Panic at 20030 North Springfield Drive, 20,030 North Springfield. Do not just spotting the lane on $300, clear 2153.
1: 57, 6, 4.
2: 341.
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0: 223, can you copy 101 on board? We'll be transporting her to the RI in Perry, Arizona. Boarding manager would be 115-097.
2: I have 115. What was the rest?
0: 097.
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1: 778 in the 51, please.
0: Definitely, thank you. 305.5 West Redbird Road. Just south of. Looks like they're shooting. They saw a white SUV. Sorry, a possible Kia Soul at the location.

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1: New Ganges is reading. Can you copy anything, Miles?
0: Go ahead.
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0: 220.
1: Whoever's not primary in that 904 Charles, can you have them break to go check out that 647 Charles?
0: 222 or 221.
2: 222,
0: right? I'm going to check out that 647 Charles if you're not primary on that 904. That's at 6036 South 27th Avenue. It's a 4-hour time delay. All info obtained for Phoenix PD. There's a dark colored SUV on 28 parked at the entrance.

0: I think this is the one. 647 is related to the call that we're on currently.
1: Chancellor, do you want me to group them together?
0: They're about to get the tow truck. As a matter of fact, can you send the tow truck to our location? They change their mind and they're going to work out something with the tow truck we get.
1: If they're going to work out something with the tow truck, they can call them. I mean, if we're going to do it, then I can call them, but they're going to charge us.

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1: Even at 10-12, please.
0: Zero 765 with Peoria at JTS Copper Penny. There's four transients. And one is passed out in the alley. The other three are on the side of the building. They want them removed. Terry 41.
2: Can you pre-empt me in Bonanza?
0: 10-4.
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0: 10 for Bank U Hacienda and for River Bank, the east side. And baseline is gunfire.
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0: 929 MID, please.
1: 10-4, thank you, 12005 North 113th Avenue. And you'll be speaking with Franklin.

Copy 23 in the area. Get that 509-289-551. Zero is described as a cream or white 1990s spec club cart. It has a bench seat, rear fenders, both sides, state Rhino stickers, AMSL on the rear brackets.

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0: 33-29, negative. 28, David, 63801, Adam comes back to a 1999 Ford F-150. That expires 8-3-23. Looks like it was a cleared 509.
1: Well, I was just making sure we had a report on that earlier.

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1: 346.
0: I'm Paul Adams, 7 Adam X-ray.
1: 7-4. -29, -28, 9, Paul Adams, 7 Adam X-ray, comes back to 2016, Chevy Silverado, out of Whitman to a George Nichols. I'm sorry, Nicholas, and that is for 215-26.

0: 343 still west, eastbound Santa Fe, approaching 108th Drive. Speeds are still normal, no traffic.
1: Copy, eastbound on Santa Fe, speeds are normal, no traffic.
0: 343, we're not pursuing, by the way.
1: Copy, not pursuing.
0: 343, copy. They can continue.
1: 10-4, continue.
0: 343, approaching Del Webb Boulevard.
1: Approaching Del Webb.
0: 343 going southbound on Del Webb, approaching Grand.
1: Southbound Del Webb, approaching Grand.

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0: road. Okay, copy, there's a lot of background.
2: Passenger looks like he's preparing to bail.
0: Copy, passenger looks like he's preparing to bail.

0: 341, we're still going to be in northwest on the golf course. We're going to be approaching the main road here.
1: Northwest on the golf course, approaching main road.
0: He's going to stay committed to the golf course. We'll be continuing on through the golf course.
1: Continuing on the golf course. Copy, left on the golf course.
0: Still overhead.
1: Copy, drones overhead.

0: 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And they're all southwestbound on the golf course, approaching another main.
1: Copy, still southwestbound on the golf course.
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0: 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He's going to be approaching Alabama right now.
1: 324 Tom, I'm sorry, approaching what?
0: Being northbound from the golf course on to Alabama.
1: Northbound from the golf course to Alabama.
0: And on the golf course.
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0: Units on that 509. Phoenix is going to be on Henry 1 for their air unit, Henry 1.
1: Okay, Firebird's going to have a spotlight overhead.
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0: Communications with Firebird are pretty ongoing, giving constant updates. Their overhead speeds are normal at 20, 25. We're going to be northbound 105th
1: Copy, speeds are normal, 20 to 25 northbound on 105th from Oakmont. Communications with Firebird are ongoing.
0: Yep.
1: 346.
0: Vehicle just went back on to the, golf course, so we're going to try to set a loose perimeter with what we have.
1: Going to set up a loose perimeter.
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0: 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Going
1: westbound. Westbound on the golf course.
0: He's jumping through the neighborhood just south of.
1: Jumping through the neighborhood, going southbound.

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1: All right, we're off the vehicle.
0: Vehicle's going to go back on to St. Andrews Drive, east on to that golf course.
2: Vehicle's going back to St. Andrews, east on the golf course.
3: 343, is that going to be north or south of Alabama?
4: 341, can I get some units to go 105th and Oakmont to try and cut them off?
2: I need units 105th and Oakmont to cut them off.
0: 324, Tom, I'm approaching 100th and Oakmont now.
2: Copy, approaching 105th and Oakmont.

0: Four one detained.
1: 3042, one detained. At 0056. Golf cart is still mobile and it's westbound.
0: 3-1 detained.
1: Golf cart is still mobile and is westbound. 107. Coming towards 107th. Whatever unit's on 107th.
2: 343, on left. 341.
1: 341.
2: 343, still going northbound.
1: Copy, still going northbound.
2: Westbound on Alabama.
1: Copy, going westbound on Alabama.

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1: Approaching St. Andrews Drive, westbound.
2: .340 just for cab. Speeds are still normal, no traffic. Still just following.
1: These are normal, no traffic, just following.
0: We're northbound on the golf course now.
1: Copy, northbound on the golf course.
2: If I can send units towards Pebble Beach, he's coming through the houses.
1: Units towards Pebble Beach, he's going through the houses.
2: That was close to me. I'm still waiting on my vehicle about 10 seconds. I'm still on that one.

0: 3-4 pounder. The vehicle's going to be committed southeast on Pebble Beach passing for a court.
1: Copy, southeast on Pebble Beach.
0: We just got a unit going towards Alabama Firebird. One someone set up in Alabama.
1: A unit to head towards Alabama.
0: Right, 3-2-4 Tom, St. Andrews, or St. Anne's in Alabama.
1: 10-4, St. Andrews, towards Alabama.

0: 3-3-1, can we see if we can break unit set up at 105th?
1: Unit set up on 105th. They're going eastbound on Alabama towards 105th.

0: 7th Avenue in Alabama. Do I have a unit going towards 105th?
1: 340, we have units at that line.
0: 10-4. Northbound turn on Cherry Hills.

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1: Yeah, that arm's going to wrap around.
2: Units go towards 107.
3: I'm 107 in Alabama, northbound.
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0: across the Greenbelt on 107th Avenue. Making a right turn at 107th Avenue.
1: 322, Tom. Just FYI, can't announce once we're given over with PA when I was behind him.
0: Copy announcements being made over the PA.
2: 341. This road run's going to wrap around if we can get a unit to the north of us.
0: I need a unit to the north at 341.
2: 23.
0: 10-4.
3: We have units at St. Andrews.
0: Units on St. Andrews. Going towards Oakmont. Can I have some units go to Oakmont, just north of?

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1: Copy, 961, you're involved.
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1: 341, I didn't copy the last transmission.
2: For you. I believe you said foot pursuit. My copy, I'm around.
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0: 3, 2, 1, come. You're going to be in cuffs.
1: 3, 24, come. Copy, in cuffs.
0: Three, two, four, top. It'll be 1, 2, 6, 0, 9. I'll get you a street right now.
1: Copy, 1, 2, 6, 0, 9.
2: 8 to 6, copy.
1: 10, 4.
0: 3, 2, 4, top. It's gonna be Augusta.
1: 1, 2, 6, 0, 9, North Augusta Drive.
2: 8 to 6, show me 17.
1: Can
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0: 342.
1: 342. Show me 17 over there.
0: 10-4. 3-4, did you set fire? 10-4, we're on the phone with them now. They'll be 17. And then does he have an injury?
1: Yeah, 10-4 he does.
0: 10-4.
2: 32-4, Tom.
0: 32-4, Tom.
2: Just for some clarification, looks like the suspect vehicle is the only thing that was involved in a 61. It's going to be on the address provided. All the deputies on scene are code 4 right now.
0: Copy, suspect vehicle is the only one involved in a 961. All deputies are code 4.
3: 340, I copy. I'm 23 Alton.
0: 10-4.

0: I'm at 509. Do you guys still on the station?
1: 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I'm clear. 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
0: 10-4, thank you, Lincoln 222.
1: Okay, thank you.
0: 10-4, thank you, Lincoln 223.
2: 24-51, hello.
0: 10-4, thank you, Lincoln 233.
1: 24-14, thank you.
0: 10-4, thank you.
3: 343, can you go to 2-7-4-9?
0: Go ahead.
3: Singular driver, male at Arizona, last name Charles Ocean, Nora Nora Ocean, Lincoln Lincoln Young. First name Jeffrey Common Spelling. Date of birth 12/26/63.
0: 10-4.
2: Lincoln 342, show me 23, call the other unit.
0: 10-4.
3: Can you tell him, can I confirm the VIN with you?
0: Go ahead.
3: Adam 69012202024.
0: Let me check it.

0: Or I have Adam George, 901-220-2024.
1: Yes, I forgot to. Yeah. George looks like a 6.
0: 10-4, it matches. That's our 509.
1: 10-4, if you can confirm that, please.
0: 10-4.

0: 23. 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He's 27 valid for crusties. And David is attached.
1: Copy,
0: fire is 23.

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1: 32 foot home, yes. Oh.
0: Transfer, thank you.

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0: Can you grant me off at 929 and show me 23 on the 509, please?
1: Okay.
2: This is 342.
1: 342.
2: And can you open me up at 961 Fall, referencing this call, please?
1: 10-4.

0: 371.
1: Can you show me 23 at 13648 North Silverville Drive?
0: Okay.
2: 3343. 3343. 3 3 7 6. 2 2 7 6.
0: Steve Rivers advised,
2: Lincoln 342 FM especially, it'll be at 370, and he also advised him that he needs 42 handcuffs.
0: 342.
3: 3342, I copy that. I'll have his handcuffs.
0: 10-4.

0: you 17 to Boswell, or is the subject being transported to Boswell? Are you guys 17 to Boswell, or did you say the subject is being transported to Boswell?
1: Junior Half's going to be in the ambo with the suspect going to Boswell. I'll be following in my car.
0: 10-4.

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1: No, sir.
2: Lincoln 371.
1: 371.
2: Me number 3 for the RO at Silverbell address.
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1: 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It's been a couple hours. We haven't got anything.

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1: Alpha.
2: Lincoln 371.
0: 371.
2: 929, please.
0: Tampa.
3: Lincoln 350, copy 2749.
0: Okay.
3: Last name's going to be Mary Ocean Union, Nora Sam Edward Union, first of Sierra Sam Ida Edward, Robert Adam, middle Mary, date of birth 1/17/2002.
0: Tampa. And then take it out. 27 is valid and attached.

0: 341.
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1: 10 for things.

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0: 21, are you available for that 647 call? Somewhere, thank you, by 630 South 67th Avenue. It's a gray Toyota Camry with an unknown veteran, 28. Driving past the yard, slows down, flips around. Ran a red light and then went on southern. Time delays about 4 minutes.
1: 2-1, you had 226.
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0: It's going to be Lincoln 350. Can you show me 17 to the vehicle location? Contacted TAPU. They're not going to be coming out, but we are going to have the vehicle towed to the VPC lot.

0: 10-41.
1: Yeah, we've released the vehicle to ERO.
0: Are you calling the tender line?
1: Before.
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1: 2022.
0: We'll be on South 34th Lane and West. Say Catherine's Avenue, making contact with that vehicle.
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0: 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That vehicle was a Lyft driver, getting wrong directions from his person that he was going to Lyft to.

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1: 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Lincoln, 223. Oh, I'm sorry, 233.
0: Negative 24-14, thank you.
1: 10-4, thank you.

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1: 10-4.

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1: 2257. 10-4, thank you. 350, can I show you a size of that 671?
0: Read 154.
1: 10-4, thank you.

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1: 323, Tom.
0: Code 20.
1: 22, 24, thank you.
0: 24, thank you. Link it.
1: Link it, 23.
0: Code 20.
1: 2451.
0: 24, thank you. Lincoln 233.
2: Sam 2414, thank you.
0: 24, thank you. Lincoln 341.
1: 2402, thanks.
0: 24, thank you.

0: 42, are you available for that 670 priority 2?
1: Lincoln 342, you can put me on that.
0: Cooper, thank you. Neighbor 09 West Greenway Road. Our caller states that her husband locked himself in a room last night after a disagreement. Has a history of AFib. He's currently not responding. She can't get in the room.
1: Traffic.
0: Cooper, thank you. At 902.
1: Good.
0: Cooper, thank you.

0: Did anyone make it out to that 670 at Lake Pleasant?
1: You said I didn't hear that.
0: Did anyone make it out to that traffic at Lake Pleasant, that 670 priority 2?
1: Negative, my car's been tied up on traffic.
0: 10-4.

0: Mary 343.
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0: 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Okay, I'm sorry.
1: ERL, can you take custody of the vehicle?
0: Can I, thank you.

0: 3041 28. Arizona, Mary John Adam to Robert Victor.
1: 10-4. 3-41-29, negative for 28, Mary John Adam to Robert Victor, comes left to 2024 Mazda CX-5, registered to 9409 West Greenway Road, to Patricia Lesh, and that expires 3-31-27.

0: 341.
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0: West Boulevard. Forget Willow Creek Golf Course. Activation is glass break detector.

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1: 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And I'll take phone, so whenever ready. 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
0: Last four is going to be 8933, the silver in color, negative entry.
1: 10-4, thank you.
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1: 10-4.

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2: Sam 24-27, thank you.
0: 10-4, thank you.

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0: 371. I'll take the 585.
1: 99th Avenue, Greenway Road, 585 Priority 2. It'll be for a male on a bicycle with a dim front bike light going against traffic. Vehicles almost hit him. Thus, he headed southbound in the northbound lanes.

0: 350. Can I show you advisor the Audible on the 347 lead?
1: Okay. 10-4.
0: 10-4, thanks.

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1: On 346.
0: Good morning, I'll take the audible.
1: 10-4, thank you. 34622 North 214th Drive, the Freeland Residence. Activation is front guest bedroom, what else?

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1: I'm sorry, which unit?
0: Lincoln 2-3, copy traffic.
1: 233.
0: I turn westbound on Pebble Creek Highway. It's going to be for speed and able to maintain lane. It's going to be a great Dodge, unable to get 28 this time.

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1: Lincoln 63, 29, negative for 28, Henry, Adam Bravo, Young, Edward 1, comes back to 2019 Dodge Charger out of Phoenix. 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

0: Sam 2363.
1: 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My Travis crashed. Can you clear me another 5 and then 4 slot me off? 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
1: 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Thank you.
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1: 10-4, Adam 346, were you clearing?
0: 346. I'm also the 671.
1: To 848 North Center Street.

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1: 225.
0: You're going to be on the I-10 going westbound right before Pebble Creek exit with, it looks like a brown Sentra for speed.
1: 10-5.

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0: 25, verifying Adam, Missouri, Adam 093, Charles 7.
1: Five, Adam 093, Charles 7.
0: Okay, I'm not getting a record.

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0: CBI Missouri, Lincoln, Robert, Adam, 093, Charles 7.

Adam 225 confirming Lincoln Robert Adam 093 Charles 7. Lincoln Robert Adam 093 Charles 7. That's 8. Should only be 7. I'm not getting a record with that 8 numbered license plate.

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1: 10-4, stand by.

0: Excuse me, what?
1: 29 is negative. I got a VIN to code for a 2025 Nissan Sentra. It is not showing registered out of any state.
0: Yeah, 4 months, that's our vehicle. Thank you.

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On West

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0: Got a 902 that just changed to a 666 Zebra on the Pine Ridge Drive. Complainants now on scene, they found deceased.
1: Yeah, we'll get to those, right? Thank you.
2: All right.

0: 010-220 West Pine Ridge Drive. Originally was a 902 calling back asking for answers about her daughter who was not able to communicate through WhatsApp. They were calling about her father, saying that they were worried because he was still missing and was just asking for a 21. It looks like our complainant went to the home, was given the garage code to open the door, found him with a gunshot wound to the head. I do have fire and route as well. It looks like they're going to stage.
1: Okay. 378, yeah, we're going
0: to call.
2: 10-4. Adam 341.
0: Adam 341.
2: Can you have me special for 6 Uber?
0: 10-4, good morning. Confirming you're Adam 341.
2: Bravo 341.
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0: The Bell and Dysart on Arizona Adam E. Young Paul 4534 for speed.
1: 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Adam Young Paul 4534 29 negative on a 1999 Dodge Ram 1500 out of Sun City expiring 10 of 26.

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0: 3-7-1, I'll take the 929.
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0: 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Two vehicles, a white Honda Accord and a black SUV, not blocking, no injury.

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0: 351 Charles Tom George 4775 29 negative on 2009 Chevy Silverado out of Queen Creek and Mesa expiring 1 of 25.
1: Adam 233.
0: 233.
1: Can you answer the 239 Victor, please?
0: 10-4.
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0: 10-4.

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2: Can you please send me the 961 following my beach?
1: 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It's going to be a banner cell web. 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

0: Traffic will be for the West Side District 3344, meeting me for 901 at 14114 West Whitewood, 14114 West Whitewood, and 3-1-8, acknowledge your on West Side. Stations are clear at 828.
1: Bravo 344.
0: 343. Adam 343-14114 West Whitewood Drive for 901. Complaint says the male is down, unknown is breathing, coughed up a lot of blood, 92-year-old male, fire is en route. Male is unresponsive, does have a DNR.
2: Bravo 341, can you have me to the hot traffic?
0: 10-4.
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0: Adam 343, copy. 343, 10-4.

343, copy the 264 by 21. 343, 10-4, send it. 10-4, thank you. For Banner Boswell, contact Amy. Her 21 is in the lower part of the call.

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1: Alan 379.
0: Sun Valley Parkway, eastbound 219th. Still trying to pick up the vehicle to stand by for the plate. Plate looks to be out of Washington, Bravo Victor William 3, 996, 50 for speed.

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1: 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Can you open me up the 9-inch in reference to that one?

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1: That was 379 for a firearm.
0: Yes, can I run the firearm with you or do you want me to 1050?
1: Status, Joe.
0: It's going to be a SIG P365, 9mm. 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
0: 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Again, 233.

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0: 420.
1: 420, 414. Can you show me 10-7 over there? Thank you.
0: 10-4, you as well.

0: 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One 1360 North Hammond 13th Avenue. Contact Shane by 21.
1: Two two five.
0: Two two five.

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1: Edward 383.
0: You sent me the 961 and the 44. Good morning.
1: 10-4, good morning. Me at the Banner Del Webb, white Ford pickup, and a silver Nissan Altima. They're going to be back by the helipad. Adam, 230.
2: Adam, 230.
1: Advising the priority 2901 and the 231. Fire is already on scene. 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
1: Units prepared to copy a pencil of case, special attention, District 2 in the 233, ATL for mile post 27 at Salome, Salome and mile post 27. Got a Toyota SUV, Arizona 28, similar to 45 Adam 682, swerving back and forth, going into oncoming traffic, last seen heading eastbound, nothing further, 854.

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1: 231.
2: I have some walk-up traffic for two males and a quad in the wash at South 195th Avenue on Blue. Can you show me out on 670 in that area?

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0: 3379, copy, Charlie. Sun Valley Parkway, eastbound. Mile post 129, Arizona. Paul Zero Adam, 3 Charles X-ray for speed.
1: Adam 329, Paul Zero Adam, 3 Charles X-ray, 29 negative on our 2020 Chevy Equinox, out of Kakai, expiring 10 of 26.
0: 379, final stop. Sun Valley, eastbound. Mile post 130.
1: 10-4.

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0: You copy that 471?

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Complainant is with the West Valley National Bank that's helping a elderly male that was scammed out of money. Asking for contact in person at 402 West Pima Street.

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0: 233, the 506 and the 341, and a 902 and the 342.
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0: Eastbound, Sun Valley Parkway, Office 130, Arizona, X-ray Frank Adam, 06 call for speed.

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1: Adam 235. Can you show me out at 212 South First Ave to attempt contact with Raymond?
2: Edward 281.
0: Edward 281.
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0: 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The driver's license is very old and I can't read it that well. Can you 2729 on the RO of the vehicle, please?

0: Tavo 341.
1: Can you put me on the 459, Adam?
0: And 4, we were just out there and there was no signs of forced entry. I was going to see about getting number 1.

0: And on 379, RO is 29 negative for Jose Munoz Carrillo. 27 is Balakowski David out of Yuma and Phoenix, expiring 2029.
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1: 379.
0: Be out Sun Valley Parkway eastbound, mile marker 131 and a half, with a vehicle pulled over the side of the road. I can't see the 28 of it, all of us.

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1: Urban sites, yeah, we've just been sharing. Glendale has it. They have a lot of the area around the base.
0: How far?

prepared a copy of attempt to locate special attention district 343 ATL for 109th and Olive and 109th Avenue. For 18-wheeler driving westbound on Olive, unable to maintain lane, slamming on his brakes. It's going to be white in color, going about 70-75 miles an hour in a 45. Blasting northbound on El Mirage, Arizona Zebra 182 Tom 2. Nothing further at 959.

0: Adam 379.
1: Adam 379.
0: For the ATL that just came out in the 4300 Ninth and Olive, it's northbound on El Mirage. Can you advise El Mirage PD of this?
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1: 17926 West Culver Street for the Lopez residence. Bedroom activation. Henry. Three seventy two Henry, 372 Henry.

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1: Adam 221.
0: Can you add me on a call with Adam 271 and show me 17 to be out of?
2: Adam 225.
1: 225.
2: Could you have me go 22 traffic, please?
1: I'm sorry. 210 King, 210 King on left.
3: One zero King. Council 29, copy 1024.
1: Council 29.
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0: Copy 1024 number 5 and open up another 411 walk-up traffic. They are blind now, gray t-shirt, blue jeans, go for it.

providing that there's trash debris between Olive and Cactus on Litchfield in the southbound lanes just north of Olive, near the palm trees.

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0: Edward 281.
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0: Edward 281. So far, I've been circulating the area. So far, it's number 3.

Copy, attempt to locate special attention district 2 in the 223. ATL for MC-85 in Estrella, Estrella and MC-85 last seen westbound. For a 2024 Toyota Tundra, Arizona Bravo 4, David Mary Paul George. Hispanic male driver, hands were covered in blood, as well as the driver's side door. Driver's side window was missing. Appears that the windshield had been damaged as well. Time delay of about 10 minutes. Last seen, Goodyear last saw it near Yuma and Estrella southbound. Nothing further at 10:59.

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be all of Westtown. Just past Reams, Arizona, John Paul, Adam 1, Adam Paul, driving on the wrong side of the road.

0: from John Paul, Adam 1, Adam Paul, 29 negative on our 2020 Acura RDX out of Waddell to Lesa Folly, expiring 6 of 27. 25.
1: Could you have me tell 92 more, please?
0: 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Attempt to pick up Eric Gonzalez again.

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0: Morning, can you hear me the 19 call on 335, please?

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Unknown 267 or 268. 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
0: 17th area, 339th Avenue and Pearl Drive, Cubs from us.
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0: Pearl Drive, going to be Edward, Adam, Robert, and Lincoln.
1: 10-4, go ahead.
0: 27? 279.
1: 10-4, 11-15. Constable 29.
2: Charles 2529, thank you, ma'am.
1: 10-4, thank you.
3: Adam 292.
1: Adam 292. How are you, level 10-1? Did you say the 918 and the 225?
3: 10-4, ma'am.
0: Okay. 271, can you have me the 239 Victor, please?
1: 10-4.

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0: Bravo 341.
1: 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It appears to be low voltage. I have a pull number.
0: Go ahead.
1: X-ray 1004737. And there's also going to be a second number, 6/15.

0: 271. 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
1: So far.
0: Okay, every time I should mention your please. 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
1: So far. Level 341. 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Is it like ATS or cable, cox cable or something like that?

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1: We're going to contact Warfarce. 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
1: Yeah.
0: Can you add myself at 2463 to 370 West Traffic?

0: Adam 220 220.
1: Adam 220.
0: Code 20, sir.
1: 1909, ma'am. My apologies if I missed code 20.
0: So far, thank you.

0: 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Can you send me the 961, please?
1: Send 410-701 US 60 Grand at Starbucks. Via Ren Honda into the building. No injuries. Via 101 driver still on scene.
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1: Ten four.

0: into the building. No injuries. Could be a 101 driver still on scene.
1: That was 371. Or 79, I apologize.
0: 1379?
1: I think you had me at 961, Shirley 17.
0: 10-4.
2: Did you hear me?

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1: Who are you, Sir Charles?
0: Can you add me to the 918 Paul in the 233, please? And let them know that I'm 22 minutes away.
1: 230, copy.
2: And 232, ma'am.
1: 483 Charles has been route to you, and she's about 22 minutes away.
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0: 10-4.
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0: Tuesday back, it's going to be Wolofsky, who you already talked to. Then I give him a call back.
1: 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Thank you.

0: 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For person's crimes, which call for service is it for?
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0: You can give me the 6 or 7 frank, and I'm not getting a 27-29 return on the information provided.
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1: Is 483 Charles still 17 area?
0: 483 Charles? Also, she's not x-rayed herself.
1: Just 4-5-2.
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1: Going to be a two-part last name, Victor Adam Lincoln, Edward Nora, Zebra Union, Edward Lincoln Adam. Second part, George Ocean Nora, Zebra Adam Lincoln Edward Zebra. First name, Robert Adam Young, Mary Union Nora, David Ocean, 10-29-09.

0: this way, Tim.
1: 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Adam 379, copy, Charlie.
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1: Del Webb in Saratoga. The Arizona, Frank George, Adam 8, Charles, Mary, Adam for speed.

0: 29, Frank George Adam, 8 Charles Mary Adam, 29 negative on 2015 BMW 328 out of Peoria, expiring 9/26.
1: 10-4. Final stop's going to be Del Webb and Talisman.

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0: 222. Can you hand me the 221 traffic, please?
1: Was that 222 to 221?
0: 10-4.
1: 10-4.

0: 351, copy 917.
1: 351.
0: Yeah, Crozier and Bradley with Arizona template 77108, Frank Robert.
1: Forty-three, Charles.
2: Three, Charles. 9 Charles.

351, the 77108 Frank Roberts, 29 negative on a 2003 Chevy Trailblazer, showing to be 28 Sam, out of Whitman, was last, expiration was 126.

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0: 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Supervising traffic.
1: 10-4, information from Phoenix PD. For Reams and Myrtle, they got a call from an RP, seeing a subject named Leo, saying he was going to 666, going to cut his wrist and send her a picture. He did send a picture, and Phoenix pinged the phone, was pinging with a 967-meter radius with the coordinates. Unknown if he's in a vehicle or not. We did give Glendale the information as well.

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1: Negative. 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

0: That was very well.
1: Edward 281.
0: Yes, ma'am. Can you send me that 487 Charles and the 221?

0: Adam 53. Can you copy in Arizona 28?
1: 53.
0: It's going to be Lincoln, Tom, Nora, George 2.

0: The 15 Honda Accord at a surprise to a Wendy or Jonathan Hornberger. 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
1: Sending 4. 225 are going to be, 225 and I are going to be making contact with that vehicle.
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0: My EPA for the 94, the EPA minutes.
1: Charles, your radio is very 10-1. Did you say 18-1-8 minutes?
0: Yes, 18-1-8 minutes. Thank you.
1: 10-4, thank you. 230, copy.
2: Item 225.
1: 225.
2: We contacted the driver. Was it number 3 for any similarity?
3: Adam
1: 235.
3: Adam 235. Only given the courtesy ride to Raymond Doe to the 507 Norma address, starting miles for 51 ready.
1: Ten four, go ahead.
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0: Go ahead.
1: 49632.
0: 10-4, 1239.
1: 341.
0: Can you send that 263? 10-4, 1310, West Sandridge Drive, apartment 329.
1: Adam 292, please show me 23.
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1: Confirm, contact David by 21.

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1: Adam 345.
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0: 10-4, thank you. 18151 West Eva Street. 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
2: Adam 223.
0: Adam 223.
2: Can you send me that 239 Victor, please?
0: Four 8 West Peck Drive. Address was by Robert SLS. Phase 2, Spanish speaker. Saying that she wants son out. They were yelling back and forth. The 101 refused to give the address. 101 said she was leaving and then disconnected. Son was yelling that he pays rent when 101 was asking for son to leave. Previous call for assist to the address or by the complaints 21. County assessor shows to be a Luz Antonio Casares or an Eliza Casares Vasquez.
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0: 10-4.

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1: Two two five.
0: Yes, ma'am. Can you enter 239 Victor, please?
1: 2-4.

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0: Going to have a priority 3, 415 Union, a 223, and a priority 2, 415 Paul, and a 222. And also a 239 Victor, priority 3, and a 233.

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1: We're here with the traffic holding, thank you.
0: 10-4, thank you.

0: Around 2:22.
1: 2:22.
0: Two twenty-two. Can you ring me for the 4:15 Paul with Adam 221?
1: Three 55 South 83rd Avenue is the Sing Truck Trailer LLC. Complaint advising of a customer arguing with them. Hispanic male, 40 years old, 5'8", 170, wearing a mechanic uniform. Upset because he wants his money for parts. Came in a black Dodge Ram.
2: Adam 292.
1: Adam 292.
2: Can you break me down to that 415 policies?
1: 10-4.

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0: 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Arizona, Tom 8, Adam 4, Paul 6.
1: Four Paul 6, 29 negative on 2019 Nissan Sentra, out of Litchfield Park to an Elisa Cazares Vasquez, expiring 4 of 28.

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1: We're code 4, then.
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2: 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It was a horrible argument over 410. They already solved it.

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1: Adam 292.
0: Can you please be back on the 918 call, please?
1: 10-4.
0: Can you send us back to the 509?
1: 10-4.
0: Bravo, 341.
1: 341.
0: Can you pull an IR invoice in?
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0: Thank you.

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0: Could you put a call into Surprise PD? The stoplights are out at Dysart and Grand.
1: And for our directions?
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1: You can preempt me off the 918 call, left some comments in there. 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
1: That's what I mean.

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2: 10-4, I'm going to be S-85 southbound Anselm Avenue, Arizona, 2 Bravo Adam, 90 X-ray speed.
1: Sorry, 10-9, your location again?
2: Going to be SR-85 southbound, just off the Southern Avenue.

0: 222-10-4-1-2-1-0-4, South 43rd Avenue. Complaint says the family is threatening them. Continues says he will be physical with them. Unknown if it's physical at this time.
1: Traffic. 221 break.

0: units in route, is that 230 and Victor on 43rd Avenue. Looks like they have an uncle on scene. 50 years old, native male, 4'9", medium build, wearing a white muscle shirt and pants, has lots of tattoos on his face. Unknown weapons, no 267 and 268. He does have a 51 out of MCSO for 267. There should be 6 kids and 5 adults at the location. Uncle is currently on the side of the house. Parties are separated at this time.
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0: Adam 379.
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0: And 4.
1: Bravo 344, we've got 4.
0: Tempore, copy code 4. 346.
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2: 10-4, disregard.
0: 10-4. Three 46, 26315 North 155th Avenue. Phoenix Detective. They have a subject, Calvin Eklund, in custody for 212 Adam. Asking for 670 on the family due to the actions displayed. Wants to make sure everyone is okay. Possibly three kids in the home. Asking for a 21 before responding.

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1: -282025 GMC Sierra out of Peoria. It's valid until June 15 of 26.

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2: Crisis 23. Copy, crisis is 23. 379. Adam 379. Vehicle's finally coming to the stop. We're going to be 126 in Williams.
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1: Yes, please. Thank you.
0: 10-4, sorry. That's going to be 10101 West Palmeras Drive, apartment 335.

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0: 17414 North Appaloosa Drive. The Klein residence garage door. And spoke with Kevin Klein, gave wrong password.

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1: Come for.
2: 3477, I'm already called. Thank you.
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